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3: Let's get the party started. See you at the bar, you was hardly talking. That's when I knew that your heart was scarring. Friends to lovers need a part to star in. Like, wait, babe.

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4: 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You only live once. 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

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Please just rewind. Shiny legs. Caribbean girl, me know for tick, me know for top, yeah. 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

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That's when I knew that your heart was scarring. 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Like, wait, babe,